listening to Sparkle Mommy Radio, where here anything is possible. Your dreams come alive, and your fantasies too.

Thank you. Well, we're very happy to be here playing for you all tonight. And I want to first say that I'm very happy and honored to be standing here in front of the finest band in all the land, VDR Big Band. Wait till you see what we're putting them through tonight. They're doing an amazing job so far. This piece that we just played is called Amazonas. It's, I don't know, a few years old. From the book, a piece that I composed for the band that was recorded, I think, on the Homecoming record, right? Go out and buy that record. Yes. We have a very special time tonight with our wonderful guest. And you may know Logan Richardson from when he made his big debut with his first record in 2016 called Shift with Pat Metheny, amazing recording. And since then, he's been doing so many wonderful, interesting projects, wonderful improviser. And it's been great to be able to spend the week with him. Please welcome Logan Richardson.

0: That's Peter Teehouse on the guitar. Logan Richardson.
1: One of the great things about being a composer is to be able to have an idea in your head and write it down, and that's great. But just bringing it to a group of wonderful musicians and having them bring it to life is the best. I highly recommend it. That piece is new and it's called Ritual. And now we're going to play an arrangement that I wrote of one of the great pieces on the Shift record from 2016. So it's like 10-year anniversary. Right, where's the cake? All right, this is the cake. This piece is called Mind Free.

Ben Fitzpatrick on the tenor saxophone. Logan Richardson. This is coming up another new one called Voice Under the Silence.

0: Yes. That piece was in, was called Puertas. It's a new one. We're warming up for our big Cuban experience concert at the Cologne Philharmonic in January. You should come and check it out. It's going to be amazing. That's the warm-up for it. But I want you to meet the members of this amazing ensemble, VDR Big Band, on the saxophones. Ben Fitzpatrick, Carolina Strassmeier, Johan Erlen, Paul Heller, Jens Neufang. On the trombones, Raphael Klemm, Ludwig Nuss, Andy Hunter, Matthias Sederberg. On the trumpets, Nico Velas, Andy Hatterer, Vin Butt, Rob Broinen, Ruud Broyles. He's the best. On the piano, Billy Test. The lowest one in the band. On the bass, Sam Anning. A special guest on the guitar, Peter Teehouse. On the percussion, Sebastian Nickel. On the drums, Hans Decker. Please welcome back to the stage, Logan Richardson.
1: Yes.
0: The next piece we're going to play is a composition of mine that I wrote as a tribute to the great Wayne Shorter, and in particular, kind of embracing not only his mission, but his imagination. And those of you who have heard him speak and talk about music, he was all about the imagery and the story. And over the years, talking to him about things that were non-musical, he was very much into, of course, you know, he was into astronomy and the stars and the planets and all of that. But he was also into superheroes and fantasy stories. And he kept those figures, superhero fantasy figures, on his writing table that he could look to for inspiration for his stories. And I thought that that was actually inspirational for me, you know, to seek imagery and emotion and stories in my music. So that's what this piece is about. And the title is Beyond the Fields We Know, which is based on a title of a story from the Irish writer Lord Dunsany, who was a particular favorite of Wayne. And that's what I'm calling it, Beyond the Fields We Know.

0: Yeah. Logan. Logan Richardson.
1: Thank you very much. Thank you. Did you see the misty hills of somewhere in Ireland? Okay. You know, we're going to continue, actually, with a sort of a special treat, since Logan was so generous to offer to bring his soprano saxophone, made me start thinking about a piece of music that I wrote in 1993 for the Berlin Jazz Festival and the VDR Big Band, and that recording is called Sketches. And it features the band, of course, and David Liebman on soprano sax, Peter Erskine on the drums, and Nguyen Le played guitar, and I think Charlie Mariano is on one of the tracks too, right? From 1993. So we went to play this program at the Berlin Jazz Festival, and their special request for this piece was to have everybody playing soprano saxophone. I mean, the saxophone players, not everybody in the band, but the saxophone players all playing soprano saxophone. And I have to say, it's really an unbelievable sound. You'll hear it, but just having them play it right in front of you is really an incredible sound.

So we go to the Berlin Jazz Festival where we get to play at the Philharmonie. You know, the orchestra plays and Herbert von Karajan, you know, and I'm standing on the stage and, you know, for the sound check with an electric guitar and five soprano saxophones. And I'm thinking, I wonder what he would have thought of this. I'll give you my opinion later, but it was amazing being on that stage. Great moment. But tonight, we're going to play three movements from that piece, Sketches. And you'll get to hear basically a new band playing this music and to look at the scores that were handwritten from those days and remembering how the music started and how this great ensemble kind of breathes new life into it. It's really pretty incredible, and I feel very fortunate as a composer to experience that. Before we leave, I would like to thank the hall here in Unna for your hospitality and all of you for coming. And of course, our sound people, Reinhard in the back, the PA, Philip back there. You don't get to see him, but you should come out one of these times and say hello. Yeah, see? Yeah. There is. Oh, did you see him? There's actually a person back there that controls everything that the band is hearing, you know, but you don't know any of this. But if he doesn't do his job, we're all in trouble. So thank you to Philip. Christian Schmidt, of course, in the booth, and David and Toby, of course, who makes sure that everything gets here, including us. So thank you to all of you. And, of course, thank you all for coming to hear us. It's always great to see you and to play this music. Three movements from Sketches played in a row, and I hope that you enjoy it. And thank you again for coming.